From Papa Roach to Pearl Jam, I guess we're kind of rocking in alphabetical order. Cool, as long as there's some kind of order. It's 97.5 KMOD, Tulsa's rock station. Corey Ronick in for your Saturday night. Getting you even flow now.

Sum 41. You got landmines with Tulsa's Rock Station 97.5 KMOD. It's happening. Corey Roddick in. Well, Monday kicks off your final week to rock the bank and snag $1,000. We have 13 opportunities for you to snag a grand once an hour, beginning at

The motleyest of crews rocking your Saturday night. It's Tulsa's Rock Station, 97.5 KMOD. My name is Corey Roddick. Dude, I'm kind of in seventh heaven right now. Not that show. My two favorite bands in the world are Motley Crue and Linkin Park. So this is how we ought to do these things. It seems right for a Saturday, doesn't it? Rocking this thing, 97.5 KMOD.

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0: They're Evanescence. Got Afterlife. Rocking your Saturday night. We are Tulsa's Rock Station, 97.5 KMOD. Corey Roddick in. Hope you're having a good one. Let's go ahead and keep this thing going. Why stop a good thing before we're ready to? I ask myself that all the time. Hang on, man. Let's get you new stuff from Black Label Society. Also, Foo Fighters on the way. And Deftones, get you back in next. This is how we're rocking your Saturday night. It's KMOD.
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That is the brand new stuff from Sublime. It's called Ensenada. It's on 97.5 KMOD, Tulsa's rock station. How lucky is that band that their original lead singer's kid can sing? I mean, now they have the perfect replacement. Nails it dead on.

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0: Congratulations to the recent newlywed, Mr. David Draymond from Disturbed, just tied the knot. We should all be so lucky. I'm counting down the days to mine. We're 97.5 KMOD, Tulsa's rock station. Corey Roddick in here for your Saturday night. How do we keep this thing going? Well, we give you Metallica. That's always a great place to start. And after that, how about new stuff from Ice Nine Kills? But that's where my big ideas run out. Why don't you open up our free iHeartRadio app, leave me a talkback message. Whatever you need, we'll take care of you on the way, rocking your Saturday night. This is KMOD.
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Well, we're very nice. How nice are we? $1,000 nice 12 times every weekday. You have one more week to rock the bank. 8 a.m. Monday morning, The Woody Show has your first keyword of the week that's going to put a grand in your pocket. And every hour after that, four keywords. Each one is going to put a grand in your pocket. You have one final week to score a grand just for doing what you're doing right now. And that's hanging out with us, 97.5 KMOD. Let's do it again Monday morning.

Linkin Park 2.0 off that From Zero album. That's the new stuff, Heavy as the Crown. It's 97.5 KMOD, Tulsa's rock station with your pal Corey Roddick. Dude, it couldn't have worked out any freaking better. Actually, let me start with some backstory. It was about 9 years ago that my 8-year-old came up to me and showed me a video of dinosaurs, and the music in the background was Crawling by Linkin Park. And he loved that song. I'm like, oh, kid, let me tell you all there is to know about Linkin Park. There are plenty more songs like that where that came from. So for all those years when Linkin Park was gone, all we could do was watch the old videos, listen to the old records. And we did that together until a year ago this weekend. Me and my son, he was 16, but we finally got to see Linkin Park together. May we see them together more and more and more every time they tour. I mean, they've only been back together for like a year and a half, and we've seen them like 3 times already. So we're off to a

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0: Papa Roachka, Even If It Kills Me with 97.5 KMOD, Tulsa's rock station. They're one of your headliners for Rocklahoma 20. You ready for that? They've got your Saturday night under control. Oh, who else do we have? On Friday, we have Godsmack, Stone Temple Pilots, Yellow Wolf, Jet, Buck Cherry, Crossfade, and more. Slaughter's on there. I love Slaughter. And Saturday, Papa Roach, your headliners. And among others, you'll catch Cypress Hill and Pennywise, Black Veil Brides, and more. Then Sunday night, Slayer, Black Label Society, and The Pretty Reckless. And it goes on and on and on. We're getting you into all 3 days at Rocklahoma 20. Let's get that done for you right now, as a matter of fact, at the website, KMOD.com/contest. 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

97.5 KMOD. Well, you will be broke if you go buying Metallica tickets for their residency at the Sphere. That'll kick off in October. Figure now would be the perfect time. My 17-year-old finally doing his teenage Metallica thing. I've been waiting for this forever. So I thought, what better way to commemorate that than his old man, me, who's seen Metallica about a million teen times, to take him off to Vegas to see them for the very first time. Then I saw the pricing. I was like, God, I need like six other jobs in order to do that. Let's rock to Metallica nice and free tonight. It's your Saturday night. 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

0: band is From Ashes to New. They call that Drag Me. It's 97.5 KMOD, Tulsa's rock station. Corey Roddick in for your Saturday night. How can we do this better? I am all ears and I'm more than accommodating. 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

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Corey Roddick getting out here. If you're drinking, that's cool. Don't be driving. If you're in recovery, don't be drinking. High five. We got this. Recover loudly. Take me out the door. The latest from 3 Days Grace. These guys are back. Check out Don't Want to Go Home Tonight. It's on Tulsa's Rock Station, 97.5 KMOD. Have a great week, dude.

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What up? My name's Thor. 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
1: 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The L.A. Lloyd Rock 30 begins now.
2: Well, we're in the middle of May. Memorial Day is upon us in a couple of weekends. And, things are feeling good here in 2026 as we welcome back an artist who was last with us July 9th of 2022. So 4 years later, we're going to be talking to Amanda from Eva Under Fire. She used to go by Eva Marie, but today we'll just call her Amanda since she's become a good friend of the show. And we'll get to talk a lot about their new album, which is coming out July 10th, called Villainous. You've already heard the single, which is the title track, where she collaborates with Maria Brink from In This Moment. We'll get behind all of it, talk about the great video and their upcoming tour with Five Finger Death Punch this summer. So yeah, big things happening for Eva Under Fire, and we'll get to the bottom of all of it as we count down the top 30 new rock tracks all over North America, and we get you started with our first debut of the week, the return of Poppy. This is called Time Will Tell on the L.A. Lloyd Rock 30.
3: It's Natty!

0: Well, what do you think about that? The new one from Poppy is called Time Will Tell. That's on her Empty Hands album, and it debuts at number 30. I believe that is the only debut we'll have on The Rock 30 this week, but you know what? We're going to be playing some new music from our guest co-host, Eva Under Fire. Talk about their new single, Villainous, working with Maria Brink from In This Moment. We got a lot of cool stuff to cover today. Rob Zombie's had a pretty decent run with this one. Thought it might have got a little bit higher. This weekend, dropping 20 to 29. I'm a rock and roller on The Rock 30.
1: When you go on the road, it makes you

0: stay. Yeah, I think Rob Zombie's pretty much done with that one. It might hang in there one more week. We'll see how it plays out next week. But this week, it is dropping 20 to 29. Rob Zombie and I'm a Rock and Roller. Well, it's been about 4 years since we last had Eva Under Fire co-host The Rock 30, Eva Marie, or her real name, Amanda Lyberg. She's hanging out with us today. We got a lot to cover. Your new album coming up, a big tour with Five Finger Death Punch. Always great to see, and I can't believe it's been 4 years.
1: Awesome. Thanks so much for having me back. I love it.
0: So yeah, 4 years ago, last time we talked, and one thing that I did notice during that time back in 2022 is how well spoken you are. Great conversation we have between each other. And I got to tell you, you know, my career in radio, one thing I've learned is it's how you listen, not how you ask the question. So have you always been this extroverted type personality, or did that kind of come from learning how to be a good listener yourself and working with clients when you were doing therapy for them?
1: I haven't thought about it that way, but I guess, yeah, I think that's probably a part of, I think more what it is. Personality-wise, I just think I'm a pretty good fit for the two career paths that I just so happened to choose. I was like, what am I good at, you know?
0: Right.
1: I was like, oh, I could do connection one-on-one with somebody, and because I do like talking to people about meaningful subjects. And so that spoke to me a lot. A lot of people told me I was you know, easy to talk with. And so I thought, well, that could work out. Or I could connect on a really massive level with people by talking through lyricism about what things matter, right? And I feel like part of why I'm so drawn to the live show is because there's so much alignment that happens. You know, it's like a bajillion people in the crowd, or you got 15 of your buddies that are right up there, you know, listening to you play. And it's like they feel it. You can see it, you know. So I think that, you know, just maybe what I lucked out was this part of who I am. And having the opportunity like this to talk in interviews is really exciting for me, because I do love the music that we've written. It's a special thing to me. I hope it's like something that speaks to others as well. I think that's part of why I just like I get in here and I'm so comfortable, because I'm just excited.
0: Right. And, you know, going from interviews to being on stage, you know, some people I see, especially up and coming bands, you know, struggle a little bit with what to say between the songs. Some people don't say anything at all to interact with the crowd. Where do you find that happy balance between, you know, knowing how to relate and feel the vibe of what the audience energy is? But then again, you don't want to sit up there and talk too much. You know, where's that happy balance to make sure that the show keeps moving at a nice pace?
1: It's funny you mentioned that, because we're a band that's still in like the opening section of our careers. So
0: right.
1: You gotta be real close attention to what you're saying and make it quick.
0: Yeah.
1: Because you got 20 minutes or 30 minutes
0: that's
1: or whatever
0: right.
1: up there.
0: Yeah.
1: Right. So I think for me at this point, it's very much responding to the energy. Right. I do find that it's a struggle for me, more so when the audience is very new to us and doesn't know maybe what to do with mm-hmm. what we're doing up there.
0: Yeah.
1: They don't know the songs, right? So we got, if we didn't throw in a cover, then they don't, you know what I mean? They're kind of like pulling teeth a little bit. There's
0: right.
1: shows like that where we still feel that, where we're like, I don't really know what to do or say. I guess we'll just get up here and have fun and hope it went well. But when the energy is up, that's easy.
0: Well, there you go. We got the energy here today. It is Amanda from Eva Under Fire co-hosting The Rock 30. We'll continue the conversation with her. Now we bring on Bill Murray, finally moving up after sitting at number 30 for 3 weeks, believe it or not. It's called Always Let You Down. Little help from A Day to Remember on this one as well.

Yeah, kind of wild. Set at number 30 for 3 weeks. Finally moving up to 28, Bill Murray featuring A Day to Remember. And that is Always Let You Down. I am L.A. Lloyd. 2026 has been a pretty good year for the great guest co-host we've had. We sure had a blast hanging out with Billy Morrison a couple of weeks ago when he co-hosted The Rock 30 and went into depth about working with Sully Erna and also Nuno Bettencourt on this track right here from his forthcoming album, Hollow. This is called Becoming. Billy Morrison, Sully Erna on vocals, and it moves up 29 to 27 on The Rock 30.

0: What a trio, right? Billy Morrison on guitar, Sully Erna from Godsmack on vocals, and Nuno Bettencourt on guitar as well. Moving up 29 to 27, that one is called Becoming. As we count them down with Eva Under Fire today, we have Amanda, their vocalist, going to be talking about their new single, Villainous, here shortly. Play that one for you. Lots of stuff coming up today on the L.A. Lloyd Rock 30.
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14: 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It's L.A. Lloyd's Rock 30.
0: L.A. Lloyd here. You hear me talk a lot about my producer, Logan, because, man, he's such a hardworking dude. I mean, he gets the Rock 30 ready for replay every week on Rock 30 radio stream. He helps me put together some great interviews and all the stuff behind the scenes that you don't really know about, but I want to give him something else. Big props. He just graduated from Berklee College of Music there in Boston. Man, what a great accolade for him. And his band, Live Another Day, is putting out a new album, and you can get it on vinyl. Now, what you need to do is follow his band, Live Another Day Band. That's at Live Another Day Band on Instagram, and you'll find out how to get that album. It is awesome, and he'd love you for doing that, you know? Got to keep this music alive. And big props to our good friend Logan, and congratulations congratulations on graduating from Berkeley there, my friend. Well done. Let's get back to the Rock 30 now and bring on President at number 26. Here's Destroy Me on the Rock 30.

0: Destroy Me from President coming in at 26 on The Rock 30. You know, we had the band Autumn Kings co-host The Rock 30 a couple weeks ago, and we talked a lot about Detroit and growing up there since they were right on the U.S.-Canadian border, and how radio really affected their songwriting and the culture of Detroit, and pretty much the same maybe for you guys and Eva Under Fire, being from Detroit yourself. Let's talk about how that city really influences you guys.
1: It does. I think we're still a garage band, you know, we jam in my garage. So it's still like that kind of, from the blue collar garage central sort of, you know, go down, play in a bar gig in a band with your band van. Right. You know, that's still the framework. So I think it just creates a lot more like those types of moments are like what make you who you are, okay. I think. You know, so I feel things a lot, intensely about, you know, my community. And I think there's been a lot of ebbs and flows. You know, I've been in this game for a minute now, even just as a local band, it's been years. I grew up with my guys too. So I feel like that's a factor in our songwriting, you know, just get in a room and jam. And that was the song. Right. Now we're

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9: We're back with Amanda from Eva Under Fire. They've got a new album called Villainous coming out in July. And I got to tell you one thing. I know it's everything you've ever dreamed of with, you know, getting to tour with Five Finger Death Punch, working with Maria Brink on your new single. But it seems like right now you're kind of on this roller coaster ride with everything coming at you.
10: You nailed it. It really does. I mean, we felt like we were in this holding pattern for 2 years working on this album, you know, and then all of a sudden the album's approved and like now we're off to the races. Yeah. Like it was pretty quick how everything just sort of like turned around. So yeah, definitely feels a little roller coastery.
9: Well, I guess you can handle it better than most because you are a licensed therapist. And have you ever had to use your own advice you've given to clients when you look at your own life being on this roller coaster ride we were just talking about? Because touring takes a lot out of you when you're really out there grinding it on the road.
10: Yeah, it's a tough thing. I mean, I got a lot of coping skills. Right. My box breathing things that I can do. Yeah, but I think it's also just so exciting because, you know, we're passionate about the music. And so being on the road has always been a very important feature of that for us. We love to be at the live show. That's like where we feel most at home. So I think as much of a massive undertaking as it is to tour, right? So thanks for acknowledging that.
9: Yeah.
10: But it's something that we really genuinely look forward to. It's the thing that it lets us go live the dream. So I think it is just kind of a take a deep breath and here we go.
9: And here we go today. We're hanging out with Eva Under Fire, co-hosting the Rock 30 Social D. Moving up a little bit right now. Let's give it up. Number 23. This is Born to Kill.

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9: Next hour, I'm going to play the new single called Villainous from our guest co-host Eva Under Fire, where you work with Maria Brink from In This Moment. That's got to be a great collaboration working in the studio together. So let's talk about how the wheels got rolling for this one.
10: Yeah, I love collaborations because it's obviously being a part of such a creative industry, and the lyricism is so personal to me a lot of times. I love having another, like, someone who I love what they do, their voice, their skill set, right? It brings a whole new energy to the song that I felt so close to, right? So it kind of makes it a different thing in a special way. So I've always loved collabing. But I didn't realize that we would have, if there's any, I've been a Maria Brink fan for years, right? Love In This Moment. Like the first time I saw them live, right? Again, we love the live show, right? Obviously the artistry is just coming full force because she's got an entire theater production up there, right? On top of like very fierce songs, sure. You know, so which I gravitate to, right? I'm like, I am woman, hear me roar. I got you. Let's do this, right? So to have a woman, mother of metal, on a track of any capacity from Eva Under Fire, it's got to be Maria Brink on Villainous. Like that's, to me, that's like the perfect setup. So when the suits started talking about this might be a thing, I was like, I need you to not play with my heart right now. Right. Like I need to, don't tell me this until it's a real deal. And then they came back and they said it was the real deal. And she was amazing. You know, she got involved with the music video, which is, you know, a huge part of the visual that was curated for the song. And Instagram messaged me and was really excited about the track, which she did not have to do. So I just felt like it was really, it was brought together inauthentically, but I really think that it became something to connect on in the end, which was really fun.
9: Hey, look, if you can have fun while you create something amazing as this new song called Villainous that we'll get to hear next hour from Eva Under Fire, you know that's a good day, right? Tim Montana has been doing great. Big jump this week, 26 to 21. This is Break Me Down.

Got a great feeling that one will definitely hit the top 20 next week. It is moving up 26 to 21. Break Me Down from Tim Montana. He's a great guest co-host, trying to get him back on the Rock 30. Next hour, we will play the new single from our guest co-host, Eva Under Fire, called Villainous, working with Maria Brink from In This Moment. But to get us there, we got to give you your L.A. Lloyd pick of the week, and I couldn't be more than happy to play the new one from 3 Days Grace for you now. Don't want to go home tonight on the Rock 30.

We start off hour number two of the L.A. Lloyd Rock 30. Seven Dust moving up 21 to 20 with Unbreakable. You like that band? Good news. Looks like LeJon Witherspoon from Seven Dust will be our guest co-host next week on the Rock 30. Today we have Amanda from Eva Under Fire, and we're about to play their new song Villainous, working with Maria Brink of In This Moment. We'll play it and talk about it after we bring on number 19 for you from Atreyu. This is all for you on the Rock 30. I did it!

0: All for you, Atreyu, coming in at 19 on the Rock 30. L.A. Lloyd with Amanda from Eva Under Fire. And we're about to play your new song called Villainous, getting to work with Maria Brink. In fact, you said what Villainous is, what Villainous says. There's not a more perfect individual to be on this track. So I'll let you pick it up from there.
1: You know, I really valued what she brought, like the ferocity to her, just her range and her vocal prowess as well. Like just not just the visuals that she curates on stage, which was one of my very first questions when we met in real life. I was like, that's all your brainchild, huh? She was like, yeah, I do a lot of that, you know, the costuming and stage work and all that. Yeah. But like her voice is such a, when I say, you know, mother of metal, she has this threat to her clean vocal, mm-hmm. and then this fierce, harsh vocal. You know, right. Her scream is like the moment that I figured out how to do a harsh vocal. I remember one of the first compliments that I got was like, your scream kind of sounds like Maria's, and mm-hmm. I was like, don't tell me that. You know, stop talking to me. Don't look at me. I could never, right? But it was such a fun, you know, thing for me to just like, I had her to look up to as a fierce woman in metal. And so Villainous is one of the most, I think, just as an album, right? This character arc, this is one of the most honest, you know, storylines that I've ever written. There's some of the most honest lyrics where I got tough, but not just for, you know, the badassery of it. I got tough because of what I've been through.
0: Right.
1: And I think, you know, she is a character that, like, you know, to me, when I see her out in this industry, that's what I see in her performance, her attitude toward it. I think we just aligned, you know.
0: That's kind of funny you call her mother of metal. I mean, the acronym is MOM, so there you go. It totally makes sense, right?
1: It's just, you know, like, immediately, like, when we released the song,
0: yeah.
1: Everybody in the comment section was like, mother, oh my gosh, she's back. You know what I mean? Like, it was like this cool, like, moment. So, I just think, you know, it's to be honest, I think because they've had an amazing career, you know, they've been out for 15 plus years. I feel like I'm, you know, I said, well, this is album two. It's not like we're new anymore, but like I'm way new in comparison, you know, so I'm taking notes from women like her.
0: Great to have role models like Maria, that's for sure. Let's get it on. Eva Under Fire, our guest co-host. This one is called Villainous on the Rock 30.

What a song from our guest co-host, Eva Under Fire, featuring Maria Brink of In This Moment, Villainous, title track to Eva Under Fire's new album, and we'll play another track from that album later on today. That one landing at number 18, up from 22, and on the Black Label Society now, moving up 18 to 17, here's Broken and Blind by The Rock 30.

0: Zach Wilde and Black Label Society, Broken and Blind, coming in at number 17, up from 18. You'll find that on their album, Engines of Demolition. You know what? We got time to play another Rock 30 extra from our guest co-host, Eva Under Fire. We'll play it from their new album, Villainous, which is coming out on July 10th. It's a Rock 30 premiere from our guest co-host right after this.
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14: K-M-O-D. 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L.A. Lloyd brings you rock like nobody else.
0: Well, if you missed my announcement last hour, my producer Logan just graduated from Berklee College of Music there in Boston just a couple of weeks ago. Congratulations to him. He's got a band, of course, himself, that hopefully will be playing lots of their music on the Rock 30 in the upcoming years. That band is called Live Another Day. They got a great sound to them. In fact, as he is graduating, Live Another Day is putting out their new album on vinyl. And if you want to find out how to get it, which you should, and that would be a great graduation gift to Logan. Just follow them on Instagram at Live Another Day Band, and you can get your hands on it and would make him very happy. We're free. It's Beartooth, number 16 for you on The Rock 30.
9: Got the world in my hands, never felt so alone. Yeah.

0: Caleb Shomo and the boys bringing it Beartooth at 16. That is called Free. I am L.A. Lloyd. My good friend and producer Scott Stevens wanted me to tell you hi, Amanda, because he heard Eva Under Fire was going to be on The Rock 30. Now, you've had the opportunity to work with him and many other producers, and I wanted to know if there'd ever been any songs where they may have tried to persuade you to change something that you had really deep beliefs in. And if so, has anything come to mind where your gut said, no, I'm not changing that?
1: I think there were several moments that were like that, but because you mentioned Scott Stevens, I'll give you a little insider into, you know, because we wrote on this album.
2: Yeah.
1: And he actually did the opposite, where he listened to what I was passionate about and what the lyrical content was. And he presented me with an idea that was like, what do you think about this? And I was like, you nailed it. And sonically, it was something that we didn't have on the album yet. And I was really excited about it, because he just like, I could tell that he was invested in what our messaging was and in what my vocal could do, and wrote to that and presented me with something that I was like, I wish I had written like that. So yeah, now I have this opportunity to be like, oh, this piece of music that you came up with and presented me with, I get to like write this with you.
2: Yeah.
1: 1,000%. I wish that was my idea, but now that it's an idea you've presented with me and I get to work on it together, it's fantastic.
2: Yeah.
1: So I love Scott. Being in the room with him was, I remember when we wrote together on the first album and we had first met Scott, it was like a breath of fresh air walking into that studio, and with him as a producer, because he's so invested as well. So I think, again, there was just like this mood that aligned between us.
0: Well, it definitely shows from what we've heard so far from the new album, Villainous. So we have time to play another song from that album, a Rock 30 Extra, Eva Under Fire. This one's called Awakening.

0: Black Crowes did make it into the top 10 this week, dropping down to 15 from 10 with Profane Prophecy doing a lot of dates this summer. Definitely go check them out if they come through your city. L.A. Lloyd, we're halfway through the Rock 30. We still got a lot of great conversation with Amanda from Eva Under Fire. More music from them and, of course, the top 15 songs all over North America on the way for you.
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11: Last week, it was Vaden from Toadies co-hosting The Rock 30, and we went pretty in-depth about him dealing with mental health. If you didn't know, May is Mental Health Awareness Month, and actually, I think every month should be. We're talking with Amanda from Eva Under Fire, who's a licensed therapist as well. And with your background working with patients struggling with different things, what do you hope the message is for people who are going to be getting these campaigns and seeing a lot about mental health awareness in May?
12: I think it really boils down to self-discovery for me. When you understand what has happened around you and how that relates to the way that you feel about yourself, about the world around you, I think self-discovery is a massive piece of mental health. The stories that we tell ourselves sometimes don't really serve us. And then I see a lot of people telling me as we talk it through, that's not actually my idea. I got that from somewhere. I learned that along the way that I, you know, couldn't have a feeling, you know, I couldn't express myself in that moment because other people didn't know what to do with it. So I shut down, or so I stopped saying what I needed to say, right? And so that moment, you find your voice again.
13: Right.
12: And I think it's so powerful. So I hope that there's more versions of self-discovery that can be had. I think also the internet just serves that now because so many people can just freely talk about what it is that they're feeling. So I hope that that's more of what we see.
11: Me too. Great point right there, Amanda. We'll continue our conversation. Eva Under Fire co-hosting The Rock 30. And now it is the warning for you moving up 15 to 14. Here's Kerosene on The Rock 30.

0: From 30 to 1, it's nothing but new rock. 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Lloyd.
1: I tell my bitch, get ready to go. Give her a mission, she ready to do. 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I tell my bitch, get ready to go.

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10: Counting him down with Amanda from Eva Under Fire, a new album called Villainous, which will be coming out later on this year on July 10th. And there will be a big tour with Five Finger Death Punch this year as well. You're very authentic. I can tell just every time I've been hanging around with you. And you talk a lot about the authenticity of your new album, Villainous. Do you feel this way because you had more control, if that's the right word for it, over all the songs and where the actual thoughts are coming from?
11: I do think control is the right word for it, honestly. Like, I think that was a big part of why album two felt so different. We felt like we knew the industry a little bit now. We're not the new kids on the block anymore, so to speak. So we kind of get in there and we go, okay, we want this to be what we want it to be, though. It needs to speak to who we are as people, what we've learned as musicians, all of the things that we didn't get to talk about because album one was written pre-pandemic.
10: Yeah,
11: so
10: right.
11: It's been a long time, so we had a lot to say. Yeah. And so it was very important to us to make sure that this album was like really allowed us to talk about our emotional experience, how much growth we've had over the years.
10: Things are just getting better for you all the time, and I couldn't be more than happy for you. It is Eva Under Fire. More of their music and conversation coming up next hour. Now we bring on number 12 for you, up from 13, Architects, Broken Mirror. Someday.

As I mentioned earlier in the show today, we've had some great guest co-hosts in 2026, including Sam Carter from Architects, who was here just a couple of months ago, of course, talking about that track, almost in the top 10. It's Broken Mirror, moving up 13 to 12. Now, next hour, we will play more music from our guest co-host, Eva Under Fire, and continue our conversation with our vocalist, Amanda. Now, we got to get Amy Lee back on the show from Evanescence to talk about this track. It is amazing. At number 11, up from 14, this is Who Will You Follow?

I'm feeling good. The top 10. And we start off this hour, Sleep Theory moving up 11 to 10 with Words Are Worthless. Very excited to have Eva Marie, Amanda Lyberg, if you will. She's the vocalist for Eva Under Fire. Here for her second appearance, talking about the new album Villainous, which will be out on July 10th. We've already played some music from that album, but we've got more of their music to play, more conversation on the way this hour, and we'll find out who has got the number one song of the week. In the meantime, on to number 9. Dropping down from 7, look out for me. It's Turnstile on the Rock 30.

0: Dropping from 7 to 9, it's Turnstile and Look Out For Me, which maybe you should. I've just seen a lot of festivals they're going to be doing this summer and early fall, including the big Austin City Limits Music Festival, where I'm based here in Austin. They're doing both weekends of that coming up in October. L.A. Lloyd hanging out, another big tour coming this summer, Five Finger Death Punch, and opening up will be our guest co-host, Eva Under Fire. I don't know, is it kind of a prove-yourself situation when you're the support act for a band like Five Finger Death Punch? And if so, what's your strategy to win over these new fans, as you have very large crowds you'll be playing in front of every night?
1: I think it's the other, you know, energy speaks for itself kind of moment.
0: Right.
1: When I'm not focused on the, you know, the look of the whole thing or to make sure it's super fluid, you do all of that's in pre-production, right? All of that's, you know, but when you're out there in the moment, if you feel it, they'll feel it.
0: Yeah.
1: So you just really got to be in it, because I think that's the best shot that you have of somebody's never heard of you before. Now you got a fan for life. I think the convergence, or like the convert, happens when you believe it as a performer.
0: All right. I think you're going to perform very well and going to bring your A game every night, Amanda. I really do. We got more conversation, more music. Eva Under Fire on the way this hour before we hit number one on the Rock 30. To get us a little bit closer, The Pretty Reckless moves up 9 to 8. And When I Wake Up.

Batwoman, Spider-Woman, she's encountered them all. Bats have bitten her on the road. Spiders have bitten her on the road. But she lives to tell about it and keeps on touring, which we couldn't be more than happy about that. Taylor Momsen in the Pretty Reckless moves up 9 to 8 when I wake up as we count them down with Eva Under Fire today, hanging out with Amanda, their vocalist. We'll talk more to her. Now we bring on a former number one from Foo Fighters coming in at 7, down from 2 with Your Favorite Toy.

0: Twisting the Knife from Ice Nine Kills featuring McKenna Grace, moving up 8 to 6 on the Rock 30s. We count him down with Amanda Liberg, vocalist of Eva Under Fire. The new album Villainous coming out on July 10th. Looking back a few years ago, your big song called Blow was featured in the film The Retaliator. So is there a possibility of maybe your music coming up in upcoming films, TV, or maybe even video games?
1: It's a bit early for those. I'm sure those conversations are happening, but we've kind of made it known that, like, you know, here's a list of all the things that we're interested in, right? I love film. I grew up as a theater kid, so nice. I don't think, you know, those mediums are really cool for me if somebody picks it up. But yeah, nothing for certain, but definitely, like, all my guys play video games too, so yeah. Like when there's, like, you know, cool things that can happen where there's this mashup, and I think that also listeners, right? Like, where does the music medium come through? It's like, yeah, things like radio are amazing, things like streaming amazing, but like music as a soundtrack, now you've curated somebody's whole mood, right? You know, so that's always cool to be part of.
0: Well, you know, I kind of want to turn the tables a little bit on that aspect. I mean, obviously your songs are written for, you know, what you guys do, but let's say you don't have the song and someone comes to you, a video game producer or whatever, and says, hey, we have this video game. We'd love for you to create a song around this. How would you approach that compared to, you know, how you traditionally songwrite?
1: I love that question. I do think it puts me on the spot a bit because you're right. I sing from my own experience. So I guess I would have to, still have to find myself in whatever I am writing about, right? If it's a love story, if it's a war zone, if it's a, you know, something like that, right? And I think I would have to kind of put my existential psychology hat on and figure out how I might, you know, operate in that space, or what I might feel if it was me. So I guess I still have to insert myself from that. You know, it's very difficult for me to objectively write about, I find that sometimes metal lyrics from like the 80s are kind of like weird things for me to relate to, because they're really about these massive concepts that are they feel so external. It's right. Not personal, right? I almost have to make it personal to feel it. So I guess I would still have to insert myself in that setting to be able to write for it. But I think it'd be a cool adventure. I'm down. If anybody has any ideas, they want to float my way. Sounds like a fun time.
0: It definitely sounds like a good time. Well, since we mentioned your song Blow, we might as well play it as a Rock 30 extra. It did so well on the countdown. Check it out from Eva Under Fire.

0: Lloyd.com from our guest co-host Eva Under Fire. It's Amanda from the band, and being attached to this song so deeply, before a video is even considered, how close do you get to the visual representation when ideas start rolling about the video, especially when you get to feature Maria Brink in there? That's got to up the game a little bit, I think.
1: I definitely think it upped our game, yeah. I think the whole team at this, for album two, was elevated. I just, you know, coming from a garage band that's playing bar gigs in the van, you don't have access to a lot of these resources, right? So right. I go, you know, we're always so invested, but there was only so much that we could accomplish, right? And now we get with the suits and they go, well, there's a lot more that we could do here. And I was like, well, how much more?
0: Right.
1: You know, like, what are we talking about? You know, and so we get this, you know, in this room together, we've flown out to LA. We got like this. This was the first time when we had an entire studio that was for us. Mm. We had an entire, like a wardrobe for us. Worked with the head of, you know, creative director at the label for us, who just so happens to be a great buddy of mine now.
0: But, sure.
1: You know, like, it was so cool. Like, what we were able to achieve start to finish, I mean, this really felt in every way like an elevated project.
0: Always taking it to the higher level. If you want to check out the video, go to LALloyd.com. It's waiting for you right there as we rock Volbeat for you now, dropping from 1 to 4, Demonic Depression on The Rock 30.

0: From ashes to new, drag me. I like it. 5-3 before that Volbeat drops from 1-4 with Demonic Depression, which means we have a new number one song on the way. Can you guess what it is? To get us there, a little more conversation with Amanda from Eva Under Fire coming up next.
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3: It is Amanda Liberg, vocalist of Eva Under Fire. New album called Villain is coming out July 10th. The title track from that album already on the Rock 30 featuring Maria Brink from In This Moment. And of course, the big tour with Five Finger Death Punch this summer. So many amazing things, but I gotta think, probably still some challenges lying ahead. So what's your biggest one to overcome?
4: Keeping up.
5: Yeah, right.
4: We had a lot of plans.
5: That's true.
4: And so it tells you, like, one day I woke up to like 14 emails and we were like, oh, okay, it's go time. Got
5: yeah,
4: it.
5: No
4: All right.
5: Doubt.
4: Great. So I think, you know, we have turned in so much music that we worked so hard for, and we did not like just sitting on the sideline in the studio. And so now we've kind of reorganized a little bit of how we operate to make sure that we can, you know, right as we go, right on the road, continue to build, continue to. So I think my biggest thing is going to be hold on to your hat.
3: Hold on to it indeed. And let's get into number two right now. Shine Down, up from five with Safe and Sound on the Rock 30.

Shinedown doing Safe and Sound. Oh my goodness, it looks like they are in store for another number one song. What would that be for, Mike? 22, I think. Unbelievable. Wow, 8, the album. They're on tour all summer long. But who is number one? Not only are they hitting number one, it's their first ever number one. Remember the first time we brought Rory Rodriguez from Dayseeker on here? Not a lot of people knew about them then, but I always had a good feeling about Dayseeker. And looks like I was right as they move up 2-1. Yes, their first ever number one song in the Rock 30, Crawl Back to My Coffin.

0: Not only just a number one song, but the first ever number one song from Dayseeker right there. Moving up from two with Crawl Back to My Coffin. The Rock 30, it's been a big one this week, and it's powered by Media Base. And, of course, a big thank you to Amanda Lieberg from Eva Under Fire, co-hosting the Rock 30 for your second time today. I sure look forward to seeing you in person later on this year when you roll through Austin, where I'm at, with Five Finger Death Punch.
1: Love to. We love Austin. So, and we've played in weather that was like 104 degrees before. So just if you could tell it to not get past that.
0: All right, you got it. Well, thanks for being on the show, and best of luck with the new album, and we'll be playing it a lot, and I'll talk to you soon, Amanda.
1: Much love. Can't see it. Wait.
0: Bye-bye.
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is Grace. We are KMOD. I am Josh. Looks like Shea is going to win another MVP, that according to the reports. But who else should win it? My man's got the team on the cusp of another finals appearance. By the way, Spurs and Thunder tomorrow, but you already knew that. Get the let out.

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We are KMOD. I am Josh. Tonight is game 7 of the Pistons and Cavaliers. Do you watch either one of those teams and think, oh, I think they can beat the Thunder? Yeah, me neither. Whoever comes out of the East has no shot, and we know who's coming out of the West. It's KMOD and Rage Against the Machine. This is Bulls on Parade.

Led Zeppelin, it's KMOD. If you're enjoying warmer weather, don't get used to it, because by Tuesday, it's going to be 65 and rainy. So enjoy it while you can. Crack open a cold one and turn us up.

Dayseeker, it's KMOD. I'm Josh. Do you want to see Guns N' Roses at Thunder Ridge Nature Arena? That's up there around Branson, Missouri. 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The set list is incredible. 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

Nothing else matters. It's KMOD. I'm Josh. So if you have to have some basketball in your life tonight, you can watch the Cavs and the Pistons in Game 7 from Detroit. But let's be real, that's horrific basketball to watch. And whoever advances may get smoked by the Knicks, and whoever advances out of that is going to get smoked by us. So what's the point?

that new Sublime, well, relatively new Sublime in Sonata, that's going to be on their new album. It's called Until the Sun Explodes, drops June 12th. Buck Cherry.

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that is Welcome to the Jungle. We are Camo D. I am Josh. It is time for me to fly on this nice Sunday. Going to drink some domestic light beers and watch my stories. And by my stories, I might watch that Cavs game tonight just because I need something. But it's not enjoyable basketball to watch. And whoever wins is going to get smoked by the Knicks. And whoever wins that's going to get smoked by the Thunder. So you get how it works. Linkin Park. I love

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0: That's Ice Nine Kills teaming up with McKenna Grace for a little song called Twist of the Knife on Tulsa's Rock Station, 97.5 KMOD. This is Gimpy. How about some Pink Floyd?
1: Hello.

0: falling in reverse with their bad guy on Tulsa's Rock Station, 97.5 KMOD. Gimpy McGee here, 40 minutes of nonstop rock starts next with the mighty Metallica. We're going to throw in some Stained as well, which I believe that Stained is going to be coming to town soon. Ah, I say soon. I think it's in like October or some jive like that. We get over here and take a look at my notes. Seether, Hoobastank, Hinder, and Stained at the BOK Center in October, just as I promised. Friday, October 16th, as a matter of fact. Now, you can go ahead and get your tickets at BOKCenter.com, but if you want to score some for free, well, just click on that little contest tab right there on the free iHeartRadio app, and you can score yourself a pair of tickets to see Stained when they come to the BOK Center in October with Tulsa's Rock Station, 97.5 KMOD.
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Metallica gets you into 40 minutes of high-definition rock with their Hero of the Day on Tulsa's Rock Station, 97.5 KMOD. Still to come on the Rock Block, Rocklahoma 2026 headliner Papa Roach. I want to get in the kid that rocks. Right now, it's Stain with So Far Away on KMOD.

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0: That's Rocklahoma 2026 headliner Papa Roach with Even If It Kills Me on Tulsa's Rock Station, 97.5 KMOD. How you doing, dude? It's Gimpy. Here's the kid that rocks with the cowboy on KMOD.
1: Cowboy.

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0: Sum 41 closes out your rock block with Landmines on Tulsa's Rock Station, 97.5 KMOD. I'm Gimpy. How are you? Radiohead's up next. I'm going to throw in some 3 Days Grace right after that. So if you got the hantavirus, seems to be going around, you should probably just stay at home and quarantine yourself, like they said, instead of going to the bar. That's what a British couple did. A British couple comes down with the hantavirus, and they've been detained after deciding it was better to go to the bar than quarantine themselves. And the unmanned named in his 60s, along with his old lady, was confirmed to be on a flight with 69-year-old woman, giggity, who ended up dying from the infection. Now, initially, they were told that they had to remain isolated for 42 days. That would have made it June 6th when they would have been done with quarantine. Well, instead of going home and hanging out like they should have, they were arrested in a bar in Milan and were later taken to the hospital. It's one thing to go to work when you've got the flu, but to go to work or go to the bar or anywhere else when you got the hantavirus, well, that's a whole different story. For more weird news, why don't you go ahead and tune in to the Big Man Morning Show Monday through Friday. We do a little thing called News Quickies right here on 97.5 KMOD.
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0: That's a new one from 3 Days Grace called I Don't Want to Go Home Tonight. On Tulsa's Rock Station, 97.5 KMOD, I Know the Feeling. Hey, 3 Days Grace is going to be at the BOK Center, as a matter of fact, in November. 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It's 3 Days Grace at the BOK Center in November with Tulsa's Rock Station, 97.5 KMOD. 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

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Still to come, Never Tell and Sleep Theory and Tesla. 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

Never Tell and Sleep Theory teaming up for Break the Silence on Tulsa's Rock Station, 97.5 KMOD. Greetings and some salutations. It's Kimpy McGee. Where are you willing to hide a bottle of wine? Well, I got one gal that got creative. I'll tell you all about it coming up soon. Here's Tesla on KMOD.

0: falling in reverse with the voices in my head on Tulsa's Rock Station, 97.5 KMOD. This is Gimpy McGee. Pink Floyd's up next. Davey D and Disturbed right after that. On the morning show, we do a little thing called News Quickies, and we got a running tally of people that like to use their creative spots to hide things. I got another one here for you. A woman has been arrested after stealing wine and then hiding it in an unspecified body cavity. Now, my opinion, there's only two spots you could hide that sort of thing. A 48-year-old Traverse City, Michigan woman is facing retail fraud, smuggling, and trespassing charges after police say that she stole a bottle of disgusting Chardonnay by hiding it in a body cavity. Now, the woman allegedly drank the wine inside the store without paying for it and then returned the next day for another one. When employees tried to stop her, she left with the wine, but they didn't see any bottle. A missing bottle was found during a cavity search conducted by officers after her arrest, who didn't specify which body cavity the bottle was placed in. She faces two counts of retail fraud, one count of smuggling and trespassing. You can imagine where that bottle went. For Weird News, to the Big Man Morning Show, Monday through Friday. We read stories like this all the time on News Quickies right here on 97.5 KMOD.
1: 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How's a little trail therapy sound right now? Hop in. 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

0: Davey D and Disturbed, I Will Not Break. On Tulsa's Rock Station, 97.5 KMOD. How you doing? It's Skimpy here. Now make sure you're listening to the morning show all week long as we're giving away tickets to Five Finger Death Punch. Now, Five Finger Death Punch is going to be at the Walmart Amphitheater Friday, October 2nd. I think it's really cool that they're bringing Cody Jinks with them. Now, Cody Jinks is typically a country singer. He does have a metal band called Cain by Nod. But they're not bringing Cain by Nod. They're bringing Cody Jinks. So it's going to definitely be an interesting show. I know Ivan Moody, the frontman for Five Finger Death Punch, has said that he is a huge country music fan, which much respect, Ivan. So it'll be a good time. Listen to the Big Mad Morning Show all week long as we're giving away tickets to see Five Finger Death Punch in October with Tulsa's Rock Station, 97.5 KMOD. Coming back, 40 minutes of nonstop rock starts with the mighty Metallica.
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classic Metallica starts off 40 minutes of nonstop rock on Tulsa's Rock Station 97.5 KMOD. 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How about some Evanescence? Maybe some Foo Fighters? 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